0: Billy Idol, White Wedding on 92.3 The Fox. Speaking of which, I was reading this story on this woman in New York who is going viral after ranting and complaining about how she just ditched a date because the guy picked a lame restaurant, and she insists on white tablecloths and having a cart sent for her. What? Well, he dodged a bullet. Thank goodness that she did that. But, you know, sometimes I think these people that post these things, they're just looking for clickbait. So you don't even know what to believe anymore. Can't even tell if some things are real or fake with AI. Can't tell if a person is a real human or not. Yeah, so that might have been clickbait. But it's gone viral. If she was trying to go viral, she did it. She came through. That story really triggered a lot of people. She made people mad. 92.3 The Fox.
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0: The Beatles on 92.3 The Fox. You got to join Mike G. Mike Guerrero is going to be over at the new El Paso Honda location. 1500 Joe Battle from 3 to 5. He'll be out there with lots of goodies, lots of deals. Of course, if you're looking to a vehicle, that is the time to get it with Mike Guerrero. This Saturday, don't forget, from 3 to 5 p.m. in the afternoon, there's going to be lots of Fox prizes, so get there early to get those. And your chance to win concert tickets to the Santana and Doobie Brothers show is going to be happening there at the new El Paso Honda location, 1500 Joe Battle, Saturday from 3 to 5 with Mike G. And 92.3, The Fox.
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Stevie Ray Vaughan on 92.3 The Fox. That is it. That does it for me. Ya me voy. De aquí me despido. That does it for me. I am out of here. Have yourself a great evening, a safe one, and always keep it right here. 92.3 The Fox. 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

reminding you I'm on every morning from 6 a.m. to 10 a.m. Monday through Friday. It's Rock and Roll James on 92.3 The Fox. Where El Paso, Las Cruces, and Ciudad Juarez comes to rock. 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

0: out there to tune in to me every morning. There's more rocking and less yapping. That's what I do. I play plenty of music and I do a little bit of talking. And it's right here every single morning from 6 a.m. to 10 a.m. on 92.3 The Fox.
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0: 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Your girl Roxy here, and I want you to know I really love to bring you the feel-good stories of the hour when your days are so chaotic and crazy, and maybe sometimes they bring you down. I want to bring you up. 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

0: Why settle for one when you can have two? I'm Roxy, and I'm doubling down on your favorite music. Every Thursday at 4 p.m., we're hitting the airwaves with the Fox Happy Hour. 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

0: 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I might get that off.
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0: 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Rock Lobster, remember that one? I'm Rock and Roll James. It's Wednesday. It's your hump day.
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3: They called it a wild dream, like that was supposed to stop us. 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

0: 92.3 The Fox, one of the most recognizable guitar riffs in the history of rock and roll, man. I can't get no satisfaction. The Rolling Stones, their very first hit. It is 92.3 The Fox, and your weather for today going to be mostly sunny, and we're hitting triple-digit temperatures. 100 is your expected high tonight, mainly clear, lows 77. So get ready. Stay hydrated. Stay away from the sun if you don't have to be out there. And if you are, we'll cover up, man. Put some sunblock and maybe some long sleeves and a big hat.
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Have you been seriously injured in a car wreck or work injury? Call Glashine, Vias, and Enderman, 915-995-9553.

0: 92.3 The Fox, Rock and Roll James. It's Wednesday, July 22nd. 20 years ago, Johnny Cash was at number one on the U.S. album chart with American 5, 100 Highways. Released after his death on July 4th, the vocal parts were recorded before Cash's death, but the instruments were not recorded until 2005. Pretty interesting. Johnny Cash, number one after he passed away. 1 year ago today, 2025, on this day, July 22nd, Ozzy Osbourne passed away at the age of 76. Just 17 days after his final live performance with Black Sabbath at the Back to the Beginning farewell concert, he was diagnosed with Parkinson's disease in 2003, which he publicly revealed in January of 2020. So today is the death anniversary of Ozzy Osbourne. More rock and roll coming up right here on 92.3 The Fox.
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0: Well, after a couple of days of low 90s, we're going up to the triple digits today. Sunshine with some clouds, highs around 100. Winds about 10 miles per hour, almost non-existent. And tonight, mostly clear skies, low 77. That's your weather. Stay hydrated, cover up. Try not being in the sun or outside too much. You get dehydrated, and that doesn't feel too good. So take care and enjoy the weather and keep it locked in. 92.3 The Fox.
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0: started with CCR, Up and Around the Band, Genesis, Turn It On Again, George Thorogood, Bad to the Bone, Steppenwolf, Born to Be Wild, and Jackson Browne, Running on Empty Live right here. 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And, you know, Mike G's going to be there, so go by, say hi, give him a hug, and take a selfie, and post it on social media, and tell everybody you met the famous Mike G from El Paso's 92.3 The Fox.
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2: It's Cesar Martinez with your Sports Shorts, bringing latest local and sports news. Minor League Baseball action. Yesterday, the El Paso Chihuahuas defeated the Las Vegas Aviators with an 11-7 victory. Today and for the rest of this week, the Chihuahuas will be facing the Aviators. So stay tuned on what goes on with the El Paso Chihuahuas. 2026 Major League Baseball action. Yesterday, to name a few, the Dodgers defeated Philadelphia with a close 2-1 win. The Cubs marked a dominant 11-2 victory over the Tigers. The Rangers also dominated with a 10-0 win over the White Sox, and the Reds beat the Mariners 4-2. So stay tuned to what goes on with the MLB and more matches today. 2026 golf action. Tomorrow initiates the $3 million Open PGA Tour in Minnesota at the TPC Twin Cities Golf Club. While Kurt Kitayama is the defending champion, this will mark the final stretch for the regular season before the FedEx Cup playoff. And don't forget, you can get great Honda deals at 923thefox.com.
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0: 92.3 The Fox, Rock and Roll James. Don't forget, stay tuned, because Mike G's going to have some tickets to go check out the Doobie Brothers along with Santana happening at the Don Haskins Center August 16th. It's on a Sunday, so, man, it's perfect for a concert. You got all day to relax, and then you go see an amazing show at the end of the day, in the evening. The 16th of August, Santana, Doobie Brothers coming to El Paso.
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0: 2.3 The Fox, Rock and Roll James, some lover boy working for the weekend. It's Wednesday, July 22nd. If it's your birthday, you're celebrating it with George Clinton from Parliament, Funkadelic. He's 85 years old today. Wow. Rick Davies from Supertramp, the singer. He just passed away last year. He would have been 82 years old today. Danny Glover, man, one of my favorite actors. Lethal Weapon, he was good in that movie. 80 years old today. Don Henley from the Eagles is 79. Willem Dafoe, another great actor. Platoon, man, I love him in that movie. 71 years old. David Von Erich, for you wrestling fanatics, you probably remember as the oldest Von Erich, who passed away first in the early 80s in Japan while he was wrestling. He would have been 68 years old. He died in 1984 from an intestinal deal that happened to him in Japan. David Spade is 62. Funny actor. Tommy Boy is one of my favorite movies. And the showstopper, Shawn Michaels, is 61 from the WWE. The Heartbreak Kid. So happy birthday to them, man. You're sharing your birthday with some pretty famous people. They're big guys, man, and girls. 92.3 The Fox.
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0: 92.3 The Fox, Rock and Roll James. That's going to do it for me. Up next, Mike G. He's with you till 3 o'clock. He'll have the all-request lunch hour. You want to hear a song, send out a shout-out with it. You give him a call, he does it immediately. And then at 3 o'clock, it's Foxy Roxy. She'll clock you out at 5. And, yeah, she's got that happy hour on Thursdays, too. So that's tomorrow from 4 to 5, reminding you. She plays double shots of some of the greatest bands in rock and roll history every Thursday. It's a Fox Happy Hour. But up next, Mike G, and I'll talk to you tomorrow.
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0: on Classics 92.3 The Fox, Leather and Lace, Stevie Nicks. Get a little help from Don Henley. Hey, it's his birthday today, isn't it? Yeah. All right. I might get it all good to be here with you on your hump day. Let's take a look at your forecast brought to you by Sobella's Heating and Cooling Systems. Whether it's sunny, rainy, or whatever the weatherman makes up, it'll be sunny today with a high of 97. Tonight's low 76. Ooh, and then now triple digits. For Thursday, sunny with a high of 101. For your Friday, sunny with a high of 104. Ooh, heat advisory in effect for Friday. 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And don't be late for sales, fun, and more at the outlet shops at El Paso. 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I guess school is coming. 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

0: grinding you I'm on every morning from 6 a.m. to 10 a.m. Monday through Friday. 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

0: Classics 92.3, The Fox, that's Layla, Derek and the Dominoes. Mike Guerrero right here with you. Hope you're having a great, great Wednesday hump day. And it is that time that we speak to Miss Julie Newbold with Animal Rescue.
1: El Paso Animal Services.
0: Well, I'd always think, well, you do rescue pets. You do help out the community. Now that we're in the summer, I think we're starting to see, we're finding new kittens. I guess maybe the batches are coming out, the litters are coming out. Well, I'm starting to see in my neighborhood a lot more cats and kittens in my neighborhood. Why is that? What do you think? Just because it's summer? What goes on?
1: Yeah, I mean, summertime, pretty much March through October. And for us, sometimes it's longer since El Paso, you know, Sun City, we tend to get the heat a lot longer. And the warmer weather just causes them to start mating, reproducing more kittens. And that's where we tend to see a lot of these kittens in the community.
0: So we call it kitten season.
1: Yes.
0: All right. And what can we do to, I guess we see more kittens abandoned, their mothers actually are close by looking for food or whatever. Sometimes these kittens wander off and mom can't find them sometimes, I guess, right?
1: As most of the time, it's actually mom that goes and wanders off and goes, does her thing. You know, sometimes mom needs space from the kids or they're going out to hunt or whatever the case may be. But people see these baby kittens and automatically think, oh my God, I need to rescue them and I need to pick them up and, you know, take them to the shelter. But that's actually the worst thing you can do, especially when they are healthy, you know, thriving kittens. If they wouldn't be thriving if mom wasn't caring for them.
0: So how do you know when not to step in and when not to make a difference?
1: So pretty much whenever you see them just like healthy, they're plump, you know, they're nice and warm, those kittens are being cared for. They would not look that way if they weren't being cared for by mom.
0: So in other words, don't rush to the rescue, right?
1: Yeah, kind of first, of course, I kind of look at them. If they do look sick, if they look injured, if they're really thin and frail, that's how you know that possibly something might have happened to mom. That's when you should step in and pick up those kittens, and you can bring them to our shelter for us to find foster homes for them.
0: Absolutely, absolutely. And how can people look you up on Facebook, Instagram? That you got a website. It's very easy to get a hold of you guys, right?
1: Yeah, you can definitely reach out to us on social media if you're ever not sure about what to do. We're pretty much on all the platforms you can think of. You can also visit our website. We have a website called SaveTheKittensEP.com that kind of gives you the entire breakthrough. It gives you a nice chart to kind of see like what's the right age range for kittens to pick up and bring them in for our TNR program. Nice. So once they're around that 2 month of age, that's when you can bring them in for us to spay neuter them, vaccinate them, and then return them back to the community if they're not adoptable.
0: What are community cats? I know in my neighborhood, most of the cats do have homes. They do live somewhere. But you do have maybe out in the rural places, you do see a lot of cats. Some of them might be feral cats. How can you tell the difference?
1: So you kind of see them all around. I know I have a lot of people that, you know, just throughout the entire city, you know, that there are these stray cats. We call them community cats that, you know, live outdoors. Of course, people also let their own cats out, but it's important to remember if you have your own personal cats outside, they need to be wearing their collar with their ID tags. You should get them spayed or neutered as well. That way they're not contributing to this overpopulation of cats that we have. But if you notice that they're, you know, they don't have any of those features, usually if they have a clipped ear, that indicates that they've been already through some sort of TNR program, so they're already fixed. You don't need to be picking them up to get them fixed. But if they don't have that, you definitely want to try to look into, you know, trapping them. That way you can bring them into our free community cat program.
0: And a lot of these cats, like you said, they know their territory. They're healthiest where they know where they're at, you know, so that's why you don't want to, like, rush to the rescue, like you said.
1: Yeah, especially for these baby kittens and for the adult cats, you know, it's really important to get them fixed because, again, it just spirals into the creating more and more kittens. And on top of that, too, fixing them reduces a lot of those unwanted behaviors that some people might not like about cats, like them spraying, marking their territory, fighting, yowling. All of those things kind of get reduced when you do fix them.
0: Now, I do know that community members do kind of trap the cats maybe in a cage or in one of those carrying cases. Those cats can get pretty vicious. You need to be very careful.
1: Yeah, most of them are, you know, feral cats, you know, so they don't know anything around people. And then you just trap them in this tiny, you know, cage. They're not going to be happy. So definitely be safe when you're doing it. We always recommend doing it in the early morning or late evening hours when it's not hot outside. And you can put a blanket over top of the trap once the cat has already been caught. That way, you know, they don't accidentally put one of their claws out and get you. Yeah, there's definitely a lot of really great methods. And we do have a lot of local TNR programs as well, and other nonprofit organizations like El Paso TNR and Sun City Cats. But they do get very, very busy since there's so many cats in our community that need this program. So be patient with them, but you can absolutely reach out to them to see if they can help.
0: Last time we spoke about fostering for dogs. You can also foster for cats?
1: Yeah, we greatly need it because of these kittens that, you know, are getting brought to our shelter. So fostering, again, it's completely free. We provide everything that you need, any food, medical care. We even give you a little crate kennel to kind of keep the kittens in. And it's really great, too, for people that maybe need some community service hours. You get 40 hours of community service by taking care of these kittens. And it helps teach your kids empathy and compassion for, you know, these little creatures that need us to survive when they've been separated from mom.
0: And I know there's people that just have indoor cats.
1: Yeah.
0: And those cats seem to be a lot more friendly than the ones that like to go outside and venture and get into mischief, right?
1: Sometimes, I mean, it's really important to read a cat's body language. Some people, they think that maybe only dogs show body language, but cats definitely show it too through their ears. So if you notice their ears are flattened backwards, it might be a cat that you don't want to approach and you want to leave alone. Because I know even sometimes one of my cats, you know, she's not the friendliest. So she'll kind of just keep her distance and we don't ever try to force interactions with her. And, you know, she's never done anything to us. She's as happy as can be off in the corner of our houses.
0: They're more moody than dogs are, aren't they? Sometimes they're like all over you and sometimes they don't want anything to do with you.
1: It definitely depends because I've seen some dogs that are the same exact way. You know, every cat has a different personality, just like people. So that's why it's important to kind of know those body languages. Teach them to your kids because kids tend to be the ones that get hurt the most from animals because they don't know how to read their body language. They haven't been taught, or they're not having their caregiver kind of looking out for them. They're letting them, you know, hug that cat, hug that chihuahua that's obviously uncomfortable. So it's important to teach your kids to respect the boundaries of these animals. They can't speak like we do, so they kind of show it through their body and kind of reading those like signals from them to know whether it's a cat that you should pet or one that you should leave alone.
0: Absolutely. Okay. All right. Let's do a little recap. How else can the community help? I guess sometimes leave healthy litters alone is one of the tips.
1: Yeah, absolutely. Stop the kidnapping is what our campaign has called for this. Don't kidnap these kittens. If they're healthy, leave them alone. Once they're 2 months of age, then you can bring them in to get spayed or neutered through our community cat program. And then, of course, if you can foster, if you can open up your home for just a short period of time, they only need to be fostered until they're around that 2 month of age. Some of them need to be bottle fed. Some they need to be fed like a slurry mixture of formula and wet food. And they start becoming more self-sufficient. So whatever you can maybe help out with, it would make a big difference for these little lives.
0: All right. And then you have a website that says SaveTheKittensEP.com that people could go to. And you still need volunteers, right?
1: All the time, all the time. So even if you can't maybe take a kitten home with you, if you want to sign up to be a volunteer and come feed the bottle babies that we have in the shelter, that would be a great help. So you can sign up for that and look for more information on our website, ElPasoAnimalServices.org.
0: All right. You can foster. You can help out at your place there on Hondo Pass.
1: Yeah, we have our main location at 5001 Fred Wilson. That's where we have all of our bottle baby kittens.
0: Fred Wilson. There was something on Hondo Pass before, right?
1: Yeah, we still have. That's where our animal protection officers work out of. Uh-huh. But yeah, our main shelter will be at 5001 Fred Wilson.
0: Well, that's a lot of great information about those cats and our kittens. Let's take care of the problem because pet overpopulation is a big one.
1: Absolutely.
0: Julie Noble, thank you so much for being here with us, and we'll talk to you next week.
1: Yeah, I'll be here. Thank you so
0: much.
1: Come
0: on by. You're always welcome. Thank you so much for being here with us. You're listening to 92.3 The Fox.
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Jimmy's talking. Can you hear Jimmy? All right. Just past 11 o'clock, you're listening to 92.3 The Fox, Mike G and The Boss. It's a 10th Avenue freeze-out.

0: All Classics 92.3 The Fox and Van Halen. Mike G here with you. Looking at our forecast. Sunny today with a high of 97. A low of 76 for your Thursday. Sunny with a high of 101. And for Friday, sunny with a high of 104. Currently 87 degrees. 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

0: All right, All Classics 92.3, The Fox, The Stones, a great rendition of the Temptations classic, Ain't Too Proud to Beg. Mike G here with you. We're 23 minutes away from the All Request Cafe, where I'll play what you say if we got it. Yeah, we're talking about your requests. We give you the full hour from noon to 1. It's the All Request Cafe, and also a chance for you to win 2 taco plates al pastor with Mike's Music Trivia at around 12:35 or so, okay? So they got 4 great locations, and today is Wednesday. It's Birria Taco Wednesday. If you get one order of Birria Tacos, you can get the next one free, okay? But I'll be giving away 2 taco plates al pastor with Mike's Music Trivia. I got my question ready to go, okay? So hit me up early. It's good to order ahead, okay? 880-9292. 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

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It's good to order ahead. Hit me up. 915, of course, 880-9292. 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We're going to play Mike's Music Trivia at around 12:35-ish for your chance to win two taco plates Al Pastor from Tacos Chinampa. 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What would you like to hear for the All Request Cafe?

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4: All right, here we are at the All Request Cafe. It's a hump day edition Wednesday. Get your orders in. We're talking about your requests. We give you an hour of whatever you'd like to hear. If we have it, though, we'll toss it on the grill. We have it on our menu. We'll go ahead and play it for you, okay? And coming up at 12:35-ish, chance for you to win 2 taco plates al pastor from Tacos Chinampa. 4 great locations here in the Sun City. Yes, get your orders in and tell me what you'd like to hear and be ready for Mike's music trivia at around 12:35-ish. You can also hit me up on the eQuest at MikeG923@yahoo.com. If you're listening online, you can also go through there. A lot of people do that too. All right, taking orders right now and starting off with an early phone call that I had for Samil Young. Oh, I guess this song's about me, huh? It's Old Man right here on the Fox All Request Cafe on 92.3.

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1: Hey, how's it going, Mr. Mike?
0: It's going good, sir. What can we throw on for you?
1: Yeah, can we grill off some Just Like Paradise by David Lee Roth, please?

0: Just Like Paradise at the All Request Cafe on 92.3 The Fox. Hope you're enjoying yourself so far. It's a nice, nice Wednesday afternoon. It's not as hot as it'll be pretty soon, right? All right. Well, yeah, we're going to hit triple digits. All right. Get those orders in. Hit me up, 880-9292. 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And also on Facebook. And don't forget, coming up at 12:35-ish, we're going to play Mike's Music Trivia for your chance to win. Two taco plates al pastor from Tacos Chinampa. Four great locations here in the Sun City. And remember, it's Birria Taco Wednesday. 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It's going on during the tax-free weekend, which is going on this coming Saturday. 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They're going to be giving away the backpacks, okay? 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
1: 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Hello, it's the Fox in the All Request Cafe.
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0: All classics, 92.3 The Fox, and Santana winning. All right, now time for Mike's Music Trivia. Let's give away two taco plates al pastor from Tacos Chinampa, 3343 Sobel Kleinfeld, 6110 Gateway East, and 7500 North Mesa, 800 Yarborough. All right, going to ask the question. I'll take caller four with the correct answer at 880-9292. Win yourself two taco plates al pastor. Today is the 79th birthday of this Rock and Roll Hall of Fame drummer and singer. Did the Rock and Roll Hall of Fame thing with his band, The Eagles, was the drummer of The Eagles, plus embarked on a great solo career as well. Who am I talking about? Give me the name. Caller number four at 880-9292. Let me know who you think it is. All right. All right. Coming back with one for Yvonne. The Little River Band next right here at the All Request Cafe.
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0: it's the Fox in the All Request Cafe. You are my caller four. How you doing?
1: All right, how about yourself?
0: All right, let's hook you up with two taco plates Al Pastor from Tacos Chinampa. Four great locations here in the Sun City. Today is the 79th birthday of this Rock and Roll Hall of Fame drummer. Drummed for the Eagles for many, many years. A co-founding member, also embarked on a great solo career. Who's turning 79 today?
1: Don Henley.
0: Don Henley is. Congratulations. I got you two taco plates Al Pastor from Tacos Chinampa at all four great locations. Congratulations.
1: All right, thank you.

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1: Hey, Mike, it's going on?
0: 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What can I roll for you?
1: 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Would you ever have the doors not to touch the earth?

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0: 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You go, Roxy here. And I want you to know, I really love to bring you the feel-good stories of the hour. 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

0: I got a peaceful, easy feeling. It's the Eagles right here on the Fox 92.3. Mike Guerrero here with you. Happy Wednesday afternoon. 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It's going to be amazing. All right, let's come back with some Santana, some Peter Gabriel. Maybe even throw in some Eric Clapton.
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0: Hey, it's Mike Guerrero. 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

Just past 2 o'clock, and you're listening to 92.3 The Fox on a Wednesday afternoon. I'm Mike G, and we're doing a little crying. Aerosmith on The Fox.

0: All classics, 92.3 The Fox, those bad boys from Boston. That is Aerosmith. Mike G here with you. A happy Wednesday going out to you. 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

0: All Classics 92.3 The Fox. That's Bon Jovi, Wanted Dead or Alive. I don't know if you've been hearing me talk about the outlet shops at El Paso. A lot of stuff going on, especially this Saturday. And I'm being joined by Carlos Rodriguez. He's the general manager, el mero mero, from the outlet shops at El Paso. Thank you for coming in, Carlos. Welcome. Come on in and, you know, tell us about this this coming Saturday. It's a big event, back to school for a lot of folks. You know, it's hard to gauge nowadays when back to school. Back in my time, it was always after, like, Labor Day weekend. But now everyone's, like, year-round. We got all these different school districts. So it's back to school for certain folks and for not for others. So, but it's good to know that they got the outlet shops to shop and save.
1: Absolutely, Mike. You know, and first off, thank you so much for hosting us here from the outlet shops at El Paso. And you're absolutely right. You know, it gets earlier and earlier. Mm-hmm. Back to school does. And then we all used to go in at the same time, same day. And now it's all over the place, right? But, you know, in order to get ready for that, we absolutely have a lot going on starting this Saturday for all of our back to school students that are going to be heading back to the classroom here very soon. This Saturday, join us from 12 to 4 for our Backpack Vault event at the Outlet Shops at El Paso. Yes, sir. For the first time, we're going to have backpacks that we are going to give away to students between the ages of 4 and 17. They will be on a first-come, first-served basis.
0: Okay.
1: We do expect a line. I encourage everybody to show up early. And the children do have to be present to receive these backpacks. But here's a great thing, Mike, is these backpacks are actually already stuffed with school supplies.
0: That's great. That's
1: and something a little special is you got a gameplay token for Akito, who is our main sponsor in this event.
0: Yes.
1: Akito put up the backpacks, and they're doing this event giveaway in partnership with us. So a big shout out to Akito Arcade, located there at the Outlet Shops as well. But again, you know, these backpacks are stuffed with school supplies. They get their token. And not only that, Mike, but out of those 400 backpacks that we are going to give away, two of them have special gift cards worth $500 to the Outlet Shops.
0: That's amazing. So your kid could possibly get that lucky backpack.
1: That's right. And then you're back to school shopping. You're already there. You got $500. You might as well go go have some fun and get those nice sneakers that you're looking
0: for. How early are kids going to be lining up for that? I mean, everyone's bringing their families out, right?
1: Absolutely. You know, we expect people there. We open up at 10 a.m. And usually when we do these kinds of giveaways, 10 a.m. is the best time to get there.
0: Okay.
1: Now, the good thing is, you know, one person stands in line and the other person could enjoy the Outlet Shops. And we have live music going on throughout the day. We are going to have a live DJ as well on Saturday. Spider-Man's going to be out there taking pictures with the kiddos from 12 to 2. And not sure if you heard of this local celebrity, but Bash Rivera.
0: Mm-hmm.
1: He's a 10-year-old music artist. Oh, he is going to be playing out there at the Outlet Shops, putting on a performance for all of our community and our guests that are coming out there. And not only that, when you buy shoes, we have a free shoe customization bar. There's just so much to list, Mike, going on. You know, I absolutely encourage people to visit our website or our social media pages to stay in touch with all these events, because this is just Saturday, that whole list. And we have something going on every weekend leading up to the kids going back into school.
0: This is
1: going
0: to be an amazing day. 400 backpacks is a lot. That's going to be a lot of families, a lot of kids out there.
1: Absolutely.
0: And you can get that lucky backpack. Oh, man, that's going to be one of two of them, all right?
1: Yeah.
0: Out of
1: there's
0: the 400. Gonna
1: be, there's two winners at a $500 gift
0: like
1: card
0: that.
1: In there.
0: That's going to be amazing. Plus, people can save up to, what, 70% from your shops?
1: And see, that's every single day. You know, we have over 100 stores there. Save up to 70% off every single day in any of one of our name brands. We have popular national worldwide brands
0: Absolutely.
1: That are not anywhere in this market. But you know what else? What a lot of people don't know is 20% of our tenants are actually locally owned and operated, too. So, yes, we have those national names, but we are also about the community and want to support El Paso, West Texas, Southern New Mexico, and of course, our neighbors down south in Mexico.
0: All right. That's amazing because, yeah, it is local, although you got these big brands that everyone comes not just from El Paso, but from the surrounding areas to come and shop at your shops. It's an amazing place. I go for Christmas, and you guys do so many activities out there. It's good. It's a great atmosphere. It's awesome what you guys do there. So I'm very happy that you guys are doing this for back to school. Plus, all the way until people go back to school. Also, the tax-free weekend is coming up as well.
1: Yes. So Texas tax-free is going to be August 7th through the 9th. New Mexico tax-free is actually next week. So,
0: but you're very close.
1: You know, absolutely. I mean, there's always a time period that you're going to go shop. There's always a time period that you're going to find those deals. Just know that every single day you're going to find those deals at the outlet shops. And the great thing, you know, is that, again, I encourage everybody to check out our social media and our website, because we do have events throughout the weekends. On this coming Monday, we have three districts that are going back to school. We have Socorro. The following weekend, we have EPISD, YISD, so many more. And then after that, we have the tax-free weekend. Mm-hmm. And before you know it, we have Mexico's back to school, too. So it's an action-filled season for us at the outlet shops.
0: Yeah, because you have so many back to schools now, with so many districts now, with so many schools and year round. So it's good to know that you are there for the people, and of course they can take advantage of those free backpacks as well. So, and again, like I encourage everyone to check out your social media pages and all that kind of stuff to find out more. And kudos and shout outs to all your shops that are doing the 70% off. That's amazing.
1: I really appreciate that. And again, a big shout out to Aikido Arcade as well, our partner in this. We invite the entire community to come out, not just for this event, but all the time, every single day of the year, because we make it a big community center. Our focus is community driven, and we want to make sure that we have that live entertainment, the stores, and of course the savings for everybody.
0: All right. So you open up at 10, so 10's a good time for these kids to show up, but it's going on from 12 to 4 this Saturday at the outlet shops.
1: That is correct. We open up at 10 o'clock. The outlet, the backpack giveaway will start at 12 o'clock. It's going to be at the Aikido Arcade, which is located right in front of Michael Kors next to Banana Republic. Very easy to find.
0: Look at all those brands that you have out there, man.
1: You know, and if you get lost, you might run into, you know, Coach or the Nike store or Under Armour. But just follow the music. Follow the DJ, and they'll get you there.
0: There you go. So I want to thank you very much. Thank you for what you're doing. You know, these times, any time you can save, you know, it's good. And then your backpacks are full of school supplies.
1: Even better.
0: Which is a lot different from when you and I went to school, because now they're asking for a lot of other things in those school supplies. So I want to thank you for what you're doing, and you're doing a great job over there. Their general manager, Carlos Rodriguez, of the outlet shops at El Paso. Thank you very much, and come back again, please.
1: Thank you, Mr. Mike. Thank you, K-Fox. Thank you, everybody.
0: And he's a loyal listener of the Fox. So I like
1: absolutely.
0: That,
1: Sundays are the best.
0: On Sunday. Thank you so much.
1: Thank you.
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92.3 The Fox. Good afternoon, El Paso. Cúbale. What's going on? Your girl Roxy here hanging out with you. Slide it on in. Coming up, Peter Gabriel right now, the Eagles. 92.3 The Fox.

0: Peter Gabriel on 92.3 The Fox. All right, let's talk about the weather. A ver cómo se va a poner por la noche y para mañana. For tonight, lows around 78, mostly clear. For tomorrow, sunny skies, highs around 100. But for tomorrow night, lows around 79. Then it's going to get really hot for the weekend. That is your weather update on 92.3 The Fox.
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0: 92.3 The Fox. You get to join Mike Guerrero this Saturday at the new El Paso Honda location, 1500 Joe Battle. He'll be out there from 3 to 5. It's going to be lots of Fox prizes. Get your hands on some of those goodies. And it'll be your chance to win tickets to Santana to go see the Santana and Doobie Brothers show. Can't miss out, man. And you never know what Mike is going to have you do to get those tickets. That's happening this Saturday at the new El Paso Honda location, 1500 Joe Battle, from 3 to 5 with 92.3 The Fox.
1: Juan Coral for Noticias El Paso this Wednesday afternoon, bringing you the most recent news from El Paso, Ciudad Juarez, and Las Cruces. Today, Noticias 26 has its final destination for its special programming, Ruta 26, where the news team will be present a live newscast at 5 p.m. The news team will be live from the Westside Natatorium, located at 650 Wallenberg Drive. Be sure to swing by, as they always have special giveaways, and today you may have the chance to win a spa day coupon, so swing by in hopes to win a prize. A shooting occurred yesterday at Su Young Park in northeast of El Paso, where two men were involved. One man fired a gun into the air, but the bullet was never recovered. Both men were arrested on site after families from a local soccer team reported the altercation. No other details have been released at this time. A fatal car crash occurred in the Lower Valley, where a white pickup truck crashed into a concrete pole at a high rate of speed, killing the driver and passenger. It was confirmed that both men were 24-year-olds. Another contributing factor was unsafe lane changes. For more details on these stories, check us out on social media and follow us on Facebook and El Paso Ya. Be sure to catch us at 5 and 10, your most watched local news covering the borderline.
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0: Can you imagine seeing that up close and personal? Oh, man, I can't wait. It's going to be such a great show. Doobie Brothers, Santana, those two are usually on our bucket list, right? 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You're going to get to scratch it off your bucket list August the 16th. 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

0: Bad Company on 92.3, The Fox. All right, I've got your story of the hour, El Paso. Mimes, you know those mimes? They're like clowns. They're fine. They're okay from a distance, but most people do not want to actually engage with them, right? Like they follow you. They're mimes. They're doing their own thing. I mean, especially in unexpected places like on a dark path at night, those always seem to be really scary. I don't even know why they seem scary. They just are, right? I guess because they're not talking. They're just kind of looking at you funny and crazy looking. Well, on Sunday, police in Massachusetts arrested a man who has been hanging around on a walking trail dressed as a mime, acting suspicious. Locals say they've spotted him in the area frequently, and they don't like it. They're like, we don't like that guy. Mostly because they don't understand what he's doing in costume, especially in the evening when it gets darker. Ooh, he's spooky. He's a 29-year-old man named Herman Lux, and he's facing 3 counts of criminal harassment. It's not clear exactly what he got, what got him arrested, but it doesn't sound like he was harmless. There are accounts that he would strip down to his underwear and do other weird stuff like leaving eggshells around, following people and staring at them, especially women. He has pleaded not guilty to the charges. And in court, he was there. He was acting kind of weird. And, you know, he was just there standing in court while they were, you know, talking about him and everything. And he just passed out. He fainted. He kind of like tilted over and fainted. Something might be wrong with that guy. But yeah, mime was arrested for harassing people on a trail. That is kind of spooky. Like, I'm not afraid of clowns. I'm not afraid of those things. But it's just certain things that they do that is spooky, right? Like, if you look at somebody kind of crazy and weird, if you're following them, yeah, that's going to be a little bit creepy. Like, get away. And they could get hurt, too. They never know who's going to come up to them and, like, do something to them because they're freaked out. Yeah, so, I mean, good for him that he got out of dangerous ways and didn't cause any kind of danger to anybody else. 92.3 The Fox.
1: Juan Coral for Noticias El Paso this Wednesday afternoon, bringing you the most recent news from El Paso, Ciudad Juarez, and Las Cruces. Today, Noticias 26 has its final destination for its special programming, Ruta 26, where the news team will be present a live newscast at 5 p.m. The news team will be live from the Westside Natatorium, located at 650 Wallenberg Drive. Be sure to swing by, as they always have special giveaways, and today you may have the chance to win a spa day coupon, so swing by in hopes to win a prize. A shooting occurred yesterday at Su Young Park in northeast of El Paso, where 2 men were involved. 1 man fired a gun into the air, but the bullet was never recovered. Both men were arrested on site after families from a local soccer team reported the altercation. No other details have been released at this time. A fatal car crash occurred in the Lower Valley, where a white pickup truck crashed into a concrete pole at a high rate of speed, killing the driver and passenger. It was confirmed that both men were 24-year-olds. Another contributing factor was unsafe lane changes. For more details on these stories, check us out on social media and follow us on Facebook and El Paso Ya. 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

92.3 The Fox. Were you a big fan of RoboCop? Well, get ready because Amazon is doing a RoboCop TV series. Yes, it's coming. From the film, I love the film. The old one and the new one. Remember they redid it? I thought they were both good. And then the TV series, comic books, video games. 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

0: 92.3 The Fox. I've got your celebrity cheese, El Paso. Woody Harrelson, you know who he is, right? Big actor, famous actor. Well, he's producing a documentary on the legendary music venue, Armadillo World Headquarters in Austin, Texas. It'll be about its rise, cultural impact, and its legacy. The venue welcomed artists like Willie Nelson, Jerry Garcia, Bruce Springsteen, Linda Ronstadt, and the Talking Heads. Woody Harrelson says the Armadillo wasn't just a music venue. It was where all kinds of worlds came together under one roof. Careers got started there, genres mixed, and made people feel like they belonged. So, yeah, Woody Harrelson is going to be in Austin producing this documentary. That's pretty cool. If you'll be in Austin, maybe you'll get to run into him or the production that's going to be happening around there. 92.3 The Fox.
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3: It's Cesar Martinez with your Sports Shorts, bringing the latest local and sports news. Minor League Baseball action. Yesterday, the El Paso Chihuahuas defeated the Las Vegas Aviators with an 11-7 victory. Today and for the rest of this week, the Chihuahuas will be facing the Aviators. So stay tuned on what goes on with the El Paso Chihuahuas. 2026 Major League Baseball action. Yesterday, to name a few, the Dodgers defeated Philadelphia with a close 2-1 win. The Cubs marked a dominant 11-2 victory over the Tigers. The Rangers also dominated with a 10-0 win over the White Sox, and the Reds beat the Mariners 4-2. So stay tuned to what goes on with the MLB and more matches today. 2026 golf action. Tomorrow initiates the 3 million open PGA Tour in Minnesota at the TPC Twin Cities Golf Club. While Kurt Kitayama is the defending champion, this will mark the final stretch for the regular season before the FedEx Cup playoff. And don't forget, you can get great Honda deals at 923thefox.com.
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0: 92.3 The Fox with some Led Zeppelin. I got your celebrity cheese, some sad celebrity news. Kaylee Hoddle, an actress from the Godzilla and Kong movies, died in a car accident yesterday morning in Maryland. She was only 18 years old. You've probably seen her face across social media because it was all over yesterday. Haley played Gia, Kong's adorable little deaf friend, in both Godzilla vs. Kong and Godzilla Kong, the New Empire. She was able to communicate with Kong through sign language. Haley was also deaf in real life, as was the rest of her family. Her father announced her death in sign language on Facebook. It was so sad. Police in Frederick County, Maryland, say Kaylee was a passenger in a 1995 Honda Accord that left the road and crashed into a culvert. Excessive speed was said to be a factor. The driver, a 19-year-old man, was hospitalized with non-life-threatening injuries. A second passenger did not require medical treatment. But yeah, the little girl from the Godzilla and Kong movies died in a car accident. May she rest in peace. But he said she was only 18 years old. That's your celebrity cheese on 92.3 The Fox.
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